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6: Well, hi, everybody. The relentless August heat continues, and the rain chances are not zero, but rather small this evening. We'll have an overnight low temperature in the mid-70s. Now, tomorrow, the rain chances are a bit better in the afternoon and evening hours. Still random storms on Friday, but a more generous supply. Better odds of getting wet, with a high temperature again in the upper 90s, and then expect middle 90s for highs on Saturday and Sunday, with only widely scattered storms. From the Blue Water Weather Center, this is Rich Thomas.

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1: With SRN News, I'm Keith Peters in Washington. California State Senator Ayesha Wahab has secured victory in a special election to serve the rest of former Representative Eric Swalwell's House term, which ends in January. Wahab defeated Bay Area Rapid Transit Director Melissa Hernandez in the special election in the state's 14th district. Swalwell resigned his post earlier this year over sexual assault allegations. Investigators are seeking to interview law enforcement officials in connection with the FBI's search of Donald Trump's Mar-a-Lago estate as part of a Florida-based inquiry aimed to establish a conspiracy against the Republican president. On Wall Street, the Dow down by 703 points, the NASDAQ dropped 263, the S&P lower by 66. More details at srnnews.com.
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Old Marty, Hank, and Lefty. 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
8: Well, hi, everybody. The relentless August heat continues, and the rain chances are not zero, but rather small this evening. We'll have an overnight low temperature in the mid-70s. Now, tomorrow, the rain chances are a bit better in the afternoon and evening hours. Still random storms on Friday, but a more generous supply. Better odds of getting wet, with a high temperature again in the upper 90s, and then expect middle 90s for highs on Saturday and Sunday, with only widely scattered storms. From the Blue Water Weather Center, this is Rich Thomas.
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0: In Washington, the U.S. military says the Asia-based USS George Washington aircraft carrier is now operating in the Middle East. The ship is relieving the long-deployed USS Abraham Lincoln following reports of mental health challenges and supply shortages aboard while it was supporting the Iran war. The Lincoln's deployment has included a record-setting uninterrupted time at sea of more than 250 days. California State Senator Aisha Wahab has secured victory in a special election to serve the rest of former Representative Eric Swalwell's House term, which ends in January. Wahab defeated Bay Area Rapid Transit Director Melissa Hernandez in the special election on the state's 14th district. On Wall Street, the Dow down by 703 points. The NASDAQ dropped 263. More details at srnnews.com.
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6: Well, hi, everybody. This is Rich Thomas. Everybody's asking, is there anything in our future that offers relief from the extreme heat? We will look ahead to the weekend forecast and beyond with your full forecast now, just minutes away right here. 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
7: 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They're located at 6450 Atlanta Highway, just across from Walmart.

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A little dab won't do you. The more you hear, the more you want. Classic country on the Parson.

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2: On August 20th, 1997, the state of Alabama dedicated a 50-mile stretch of I-65 as the Hank Williams Memorial Lost Highway in a ceremony with Governor Fob James at the Alabama State Capitol. The renamed section runs from Hank's birthplace in Butler County to his resting place in Montgomery. Here's Hank with Lost Highway on this day in Classic Country history for August 20th.

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2: Well, hi, everybody. The relentless August heat continues, and the rain chances are not zero, but rather small this evening. We'll have an overnight low temperature in the mid-70s. Now, tomorrow, the rain chances are a bit better in the afternoon and evening hours. Still random storms on Friday, but a more generous supply. Better odds of getting wet, with a high temperature again in the upper 90s, and then expect middle 90s for highs on Saturday and Sunday, with only widely scattered storms. From the Blue Water Weather Center, this is Rich Thomas.
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0: to take it. U.S. military says the USS George Washington aircraft carrier, now operating in the Middle East, the ship is relieving the long-deployed USS Abraham Lincoln. SRS News.
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6: 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This is Rich Thomas. 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

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Waylon, Patsy, Willie, Tammy, and The Possum.

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1: This is your roving reporter, and today I'm talking with a political activist.
2: That's right, man.
1: And could you please explain to us your red cap with the letters MMRGA?
2: Yeah, man, this is my MAGA hat.
1: MAGA?
2: Yeah, man, that stands for Make My Retirement Great Again.
1: I see.
2: And to do that, what you need to do is call David Ernest.
1: The asset preservationist.
2: That's right, man. You can call David at 833-596-7233. 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
1: And I understand that's a toll-free number.
2: Yeah, man. Get David Ernest on the case, and your retirement will be great again.
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2: I do. Here's a whole pile left from the last administration.
1: And they say CPWABD.
2: Yeah, man. Corn Pop was a bad dude.
1: And as you said, there's a whole pile here.
2: Well, there wasn't much demand.
1: I can dig it.
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8: Well, hi, everybody. The relentless August heat continues, and the rain chances are not zero, but rather small this evening. We'll have an overnight low temperature in the mid-70s. Now, tomorrow, the rain chances are a bit better in the afternoon and evening hours. Still random storms on Friday, but a more generous supply. Better odds of getting wet, with a high temperature again in the upper 90s, and then expect middle 90s for highs on Saturday and Sunday, with only widely scattered storms. From the Blue Water Weather Center, this is Rich Thomas.

Just poor people, that's all we were, trying to make a living out of Blacklander. But we'd get together in a family circle, singing loud. Daddy sang bass. Mama.

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1: With SRN News, I'm Jason Walker. A huge victory for the feds. Authorities foiling an ISIS-inspired plot on the New York State Capitol in Albany. A 35-year-old woman identified as Jessica Boy has been arrested in connection with that plot. She allegedly told FBI confidential informants she wanted to buy bombs and weapons to kill lawmakers. President Trump calling on an economic D-Day against Iran. He says any country that helps the Iranian regime will take the economic consequences. On his Truth Social page, he says no one has given the Islamic Republic of Iran a greater opportunity to make a deal than me. Residents on Hawaii's Big Island are struggling back from last week's storm. Now forecasters say another one is on the way. SRN News.
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1: This is your roving reporter. Today I'm talking with a man from outer space.
2: What's up, Earthling?
1: I see you've landed your spacecraft over there in that field.
2: That's right, man.
1: My question is, why have you landed here on our planet?
2: I came to see David Ernest.
1: The asset preservationist?
2: Yeah, man. I wanted to see if he would take a look at my portfolio for me.
1: Well, before you make the trip over there, call him on his toll-free number, 833-596-7233.
2: And I understand those last four digits spell out the word safe.
1: That is correct.
2: Funny thing happened the last time I came to Earth.
1: What was that?
2: I went to the Walmart, man.
1: Yes?
2: And I accidentally went in the back door.
1: How did that work out?
2: Well, they stopped me and very gently told me that I needed to go around front and come in.
1: And then what did you do?
2: I said, cool, man. Take me to your greeter.
1: You flew millions of miles just for that.
2: Hey, man, I don't ride them. I just read them.
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9: Well, hi, everybody. The relentless August heat continues, and the rain chances are not zero, but rather small this evening. We'll have an overnight low temperature in the mid-70s. Now, tomorrow, the rain chances are a bit better in the afternoon and evening hours. Still random storms on Friday, but a more generous supply. Better odds of getting wet, with a high temperature again in the upper 90s, and then expect middle 90s for highs on Saturday and Sunday, with only widely scattered storms. From the Blue Water Weather Center, this is Rich Thomas.
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devil went down to Georgia. He was looking for a soul to steal. He was in a bind because he was way behind and he was willing to make a deal. When he came across this young man sawing on a fiddle and playing it hot, and the devil jumped up on a hickory stump and said, "Boy, let me tell you what. I guess you didn't know it, but I'm a fiddle player too. And if you'd care to take a dare, I'll make a bet with you. Now you play pretty good fiddle, boy, but give the devil his due. I bet a fiddle of gold against your soul, 'cause I think I'm better than you."

the devil bowed his head because he knew that he'd been beat. And he laid that golden fiddle on the ground at Johnny's feet. Johnny said, "Devil, just come on back if you ever want to try again. 'Cause I told you once, you son of a gun,

0: Jason Walker, U.S. military, saying the USS George Washington aircraft carrier now operating in the Middle East. The vessel is relieving the long-deployed USS Abraham Lincoln. Now, the Lincoln's deployment has included a record-setting time at sea of more than 250 days. Several Democrats on Capitol Hill pressing for accountability over the conditions on board, which Secretary of Defense Pete Hegseth has said were misrepresented by the liberal media. Residents on Hawaii's Big Island struggling to recover from the storm that killed two people, and now forecasters say it's not over. They're warning of another round of very rough weather just southeast of the islands could cause problems over the weekend. SRN News.
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Well, then they start talking about child support, alimony, and the cost of the court. 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
2: This is your roving reporter, and today I'm talking with a political activist.
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2: And I understand that's a toll-free number.
3: Yeah, man. Get David Ernest on the case, and your retirement will be great again.
2: And you make these hats.
3: I do. Here's a whole pile left from the last administration.
2: And they say CPWABD.
3: Yeah, man. Corn Pop was a bad dude.
2: And as you said, there's a whole pile here.
3: Well, there wasn't much demand.
2: I can dig it.

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1: With SRN News, I'm Jason Walker. World Health Organization says Congo will receive some 70,000 doses of the Ervebo vaccine. That move is seen as a possible major boost to efforts to contain that outbreak. Residents on Hawaii's Big Island struggling to recover from the storm that killed two people in the last

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1: 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Heavy rain and winds.

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0: This is Classic Country, 103.9 The Possum. Hope you like it. We'll give you a few minutes to think about it. Be right back.
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4: 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Today I'm talking with a man from outer space.
5: What's up, Earthling?
4: I see you've landed your spacecraft over there in that field.
5: That's right, man.
4: My question is, why have you landed here on our planet?
5: I came to see David Ernest.
4: The asset preservationist?
5: Yeah, man. I wanted to see if he would take a look at my portfolio for me.
4: Well, before you make the trip over there, call him on his toll-free number, 833-596-7233.
5: And I understand those last four digits spell out the word safe.
4: That is correct.
5: Funny thing happened the last time I came to Earth.
4: What was that?
5: I went to the Walmart, man.
4: Yes?
5: And I accidentally went in the back door.
4: How did that work out?
5: Well, they stopped me and very gently told me that I needed to go around front and come in.
4: And then what did you do?
5: I said, cool, man. Take me to your greeter.
4: You flew millions of miles just for that.
5: Hey, man, I don't ride them. I just read them.

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1: With SRN News, I'm Jason Walker. Now, the FBI has foiled an ISIS-inspired plot on the New York State Capitol building in Albany. That's where it was to have started. A 35-year-old woman has been arrested after telling authorities she wanted to buy bombs and weapons to kill lawmakers, then move on to New York City and later the White House. Parts of New Jersey and New York have been taking a pounding with heavy rain, very strong winds. Officials say a possible tornado touched down at Atlantic Beach on Long Island's Outer Barrier. There's been no word of any major injuries. And more rough weather is expected in Hawaii over the weekend. Forecasters say strong winds and heavy rain could be on the radar for Saturday and Sunday. This is SRN News.
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I was thumbing from Montgomery. 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

He said, "This is where you get off, boy, 'cause I'm going back to Alabama." As I stepped out of that Cadillac, I said, "Mister, many thanks." He said, "You don't have to call me Mister, Mister. The whole

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2: With SRN News, I'm Jason Walker. More rough weather likely in Hawaii over the weekend. Forecasters say strong winds, heavy rain could be on tap. Earlier in the week, a strong storm system left two elderly people dead on the Big Island. Parts of New York and New Jersey taking a pounding. Heavy rain, strong winds. Officials say a possible twister touched down on Long Island. No word on any possible casualties. Well, the FBI has foiled a plot to destroy the New York State Capitol building in Albany and everyone in it. A 35-year-old woman has been arrested. She told authorities she wanted to buy bombs and weapons and kill lawmakers and then make her way to the White House. 37 people have died when a boat capsized in Nigeria. SRN News.
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1: With SRN News, I'm Jason Walker. U.S. military says a charter aircraft with 8 people on board has crashed at a remote radar site in western Alaska, killing all on board. The crash 450 miles west of Anchorage. FBI has foiled a plot to destroy the New York State Capitol in Albany and everyone in it. A 35-year-old woman has been arrested, telling authorities she wanted to buy bombs and weapons and kill lawmakers and also make her way eventually to the White House. More rough weather likely over the weekend in Hawaii. Forecasters say strong winds and heavy rain could be on tap. Earlier in the week, a strong storm left 2 people dead. And parts of New Jersey and New York taking a pounding with heavy rain and strong winds and possibly a tornado that touched down. SRN News.
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1: With SRN News, I'm Rich Thomason in Washington. An alleged ISIS-inspired terror plot foiled. In New York, a 35-year-old Albany woman is under arrest, accused of plotting an attack on the state capitol, looking to kill lawmakers and destroy the legislative seat of state government. All these years later, communist China can still

0: Will not tolerate any mention of the 1989 Tiananmen Square massacre. Two former organizers of Hong Kong's decades-old vigil in memory of those who were killed have been convicted in a national security case. Charter aircraft carrying eight people has crashed at a remote radar site in western Alaska, killing all on board. The NTSB is in charge of the investigation. On Wall Street this morning, stock futures pointing to a higher open. The Dow futures are up 178 points, while the Nasdaq futures are ahead 176. More details at srnnews.com.
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5: 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Busy building traffic is the word this morning. 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Keep it here for traffic updates. 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Buckle up, Wendell J. Montgomery, Skywatch Traffic.
6: Well, hi, everybody. This is Rich Thomas. Could there finally be some better weather news? Fingers crossed as a frontal system enters our state, bringing an increase in the number of storms today, but behind it over the weekend, maybe some lower humidity? That would be nice. 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

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Well, where did this week go? It's Friday already. What happened to Monday, Tuesday, Wednesday, Thursday? Grab a cup of coffee, kick back, relax, enjoy your classic country. Martina McBride now on The Possum. Good morning.

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Yeah.

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Classic Country 103.9 The Possum. That, of course, is Ricky Skaggs, Kentucky Thunder, and Highway 40 Blues. Hi, this is Bubba. We got a really good chance of rain in the forecast. Rich Thomas will sort that forecast out for you. Coming up here in just a moment along with news and traffic. We're rolling right along with you here on a Friday morning. Up and at 'em. It's a school day. It's a work day. Feet on the floor. Get you a cup of coffee. Just enjoy yourself. Take it easy this morning. It's not that big of a hurry. Colin Ray's after the break.

0: Philbrook and Wetumpka headed into Montgomery. Montgomery light to mostly moderate traffic, interstates, boulevards, but that's going to change in a bit. School zones in effect. Please watch out for the kids and the buses this morning. We'll keep you updated. 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Buckle up, Wendell J. Montgomery Skywatch Traffic.
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2: 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The Prattville City Council has approved a $150,000 consultant fee to evaluate a potential Prattville City school system. The consultation is intended to provide detailed financial and transitional information if Prattville decides to break away and form its own municipal school system. A new Alabama law is set to take effect October 1st, increasing the penalties for leaving the scene of an accident. Hit and run will be elevated to a Class B felony, carrying a minimum sentence of 2 years and up to 20 years in prison. In addition to prison time, a hit and run conviction can also result in tens of thousands of dollars in fines. Alabama state surplus property auction begins Saturday morning. Property no longer needed by state and federal agencies, as well as items abandoned at several airports in the southeast, will be up for bid. Public viewing and inspection of the auction inventory will be available at the State Distribution Center on Mobile Highway. The auction will conclude on Sunday, August 30th. 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
12: The intense, dangerous heat wave continues today, but things are going to get better. today, the heat index in the 105 to 110 range with a high around 96. But we have a front approaching with a more generous supply of showers and storms on the radar today, some of which could be strong, possibly severe. Our low temperature tonight down to about 73. Now, behind this front for the weekend, look for gradual improvement in the humidity. Maybe not all at once, but you will feel a difference. High temperatures still in the middle 90s, but we'll take rain out of the forecast for Saturday and Sunday. From the Blue Water Weather Center, this is Rich Thomas.

Travel at the Grove on Doster across from the playground. Now, you better take advantage of this with the fresh produce, because these farmers markets are going to be shutting down in a couple of weeks. Here's Diamond Rio's One More Day.

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0: 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This guy's been around for quite a while. Married a good-looking woman by the name of Faith Hill, too. His name's Tim McGraw, and he's on The Possum. Good morning.
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1: With SRN News, I'm Rich Thomason in Washington. Investigators say the woman arrested in an alleged ISIS-inspired terror plot in New York bought bomb-making materials and planned to attack the state capitol at Albany. The suspect, 35-year-old woman, allegedly visited the capitol multiple times, scoping out the place and taking photos. Last night, it was the Northeast's turn to take a beating at the hands of a powerful storm system. A suspected tornado touching down on Long Island, flooding in New Jersey, stranded dozens of drivers in their vehicles. And in Dover, Delaware, a suspected tornado touched down, causing significant damage across the city. No survivors reported in the crash of a charter flight. It went down in remote western Alaska. On Wall Street, the Dow futures 190 points higher. NASDAQ futures are up 178. More details, srnnews.com.
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0: past Sweet Creek, please watch out for emergency vehicles down that way and a little bit of a slowdown we hear as well. Light to moderate building traffic everywhere around Montgomery, Prattville, Millbrook, Wetumpka. 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Buckle up, Wendell J. Montgomery Skywatch Traffic.
1: Well, hi, everybody. This is Rich Thomas. Could there finally be some better weather news? Fingers crossed as a frontal system enters our state, bringing an increase in the number of storms today, but behind it over the weekend, maybe some lower humidity? That would be nice. Your full forecast details are coming up in just a few minutes right here. 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

Huckabee's Classic Country, 103.9 The Possum. One line in the song I think about, I thank Daddy for the whoopings. No, I don't. Even though I deserved them, I still don't thank him for them. Whew. Sawyer Brown now on The Possum. Good morning.

The words classic and country are as good together as steak and taters, pork and beans, sardines and crackers, boiled eggs and beer. 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

Montgomery's Classic Country 103.9 The Possum. It is a Friday morning. We'll get the weekend kicked off at 5 o'clock this afternoon with JT. In the meantime, John Conley's rose-colored glasses is on 103.9 The Possum. Good morning.

0: 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Well, the Montgomery Zoo is having a big volunteer day coming up to Saturday, tomorrow. You can go to montgomeryzoo.com, get all the information on how you can sign up to go out and help and get the zoo cleaned up for the fall months ahead. In the meantime, hang on, Dwight. Dwight Yoakam, he's on next.
1: Well, we had an accident reported earlier, Troy Highway near Meriwether Road. If you're headed inbound from Troy, going to be in your lanes right before Sweet Creek. In Montgomery, busy building early morning traffic, getting really busy now on the interstates, the boulevards. We got thunderstorms headed our way. Please be safe and watch out in those school zones. We'll keep you updated. 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At the lowest tax rates in Alabama, and it's worth the drive. McKenna Nissan, exit 212 off I-65 in Clanton. Buckle up, Wendell J. Montgomery Skywatch Traffic.
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3: From the Blue Water Broadcasting News Center, these are today's top stories. A man was shot by a Montgomery police officer following a high-speed chase Thursday morning. The incident began just after 10 a.m. when police attempted to stop a vehicle in relation to an assault investigation. A high-speed pursuit ended near the intersection of Birmingham Highway and West Boulevard, where three suspects fled on foot. One of the suspects brandished a firearm and was shot by a police officer. All three suspects were apprehended. Multiple high-capacity firearms were recovered at the scene. The Montgomery Police Department is inviting the community to come together for an evening of prayer and worship. Montgomery for Jesus will take place on Sunday, August 30th at the Riverfront Amphitheater. The event is sponsored by Operation Good Shepherd, a community outreach initiative of the police department. The Montgomery Gray 8 and under softball team was honored during the city council meeting Tuesday night. The group of 7 and 8-year-old girls from Montgomery are now World Series champions. Montgomery Gray defeated Louisiana 6-5 in an extraordinary comeback to win the girls 8 and under World Series championship. 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
5: Yeah, man. 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
5: Well, there wasn't much demand.
4: I can dig it.
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7: 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We're still able to go to work the next day. 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It is a big deal to be able to use my knowledge about what's going on with the weather to hopefully be able to keep folks safe.
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11: The intense, dangerous heat wave continues today, but things are going to get better. Today, the heat index in the 105 to 110 range with a high around 96. But we have a front approaching with a more generous supply of showers and storms on the radar today, some of which could be strong, possibly severe. Our low temperature tonight down to about 73. Now, behind this front for the weekend, look for gradual improvement in the humidity. Maybe not all at once, but you will feel a difference. High temperatures still in the middle 90s, but we'll take rain out of the forecast for Saturday and Sunday. From the Blue Water Weather Center, this is Rich Thomas.

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So, like the possum, we sure would appreciate it. 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
1: With SRN News, I'm Rich Thomason in Washington. Cleanup is the order of the day across parts of the east, pummeled by powerful storms last night. The storm spawned possible tornadoes in southeastern New York, as well as in Dover, Delaware, also possibly in parts of Pennsylvania. Flooding in New Jersey stranded drivers in their vehicles, and tens of thousands are still without power in Indiana. That's more than a week after storms knocked out the power. There were two pilots and six passengers on board the charter plane that crashed last night at a remote radar site in western Alaska, killing all of those on board. The aircraft went down about 450 miles west of Anchorage. Two former organizers of Hong Kong's decades-old vigil in remembrance of the 1989 Tiananmen Square crackdown have been convicted in a national security case. Stock futures higher on Wall Street. This is SRN News.
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0: 85 northbound at Merriweather may have cleared at this point. If you're headed inbound on Troy Highway, please use caution there just in case. Had an accident top of the ramp, 85 northbound to Perry Hill Road. It is off on the left at the top of the ramp. Watch out for folks walking around there. School zone's in effect. Traffic is building, and we got rain coming our way. Keep it here. We'll keep you updated. 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Buckle up with LeJay Montgomery Skywatch Traffic.
1: Well, hi, everybody. This is Rich Thomas. Could there finally be some better weather news? Fingers crossed as a frontal system enters our state, bringing an increase in the number of storms today, but behind it over the weekend, maybe some lower humidity? That would be nice. Your full forecast details are coming up in just a few minutes right here. Sponsored by
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0: 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Ever had a dream where you're just doing really well and you're thinking about home and you're almost there and somebody wakes you up? Here's Craig Morgan's Almost Home on The Possum. Good morning.
1: He had

Montgomery's Classic Country, 103.9 The Possum. He's given up touring, but he's still doing music. He's doing some occasional appearances here and there. His name is Johnny Lee, and he's looking for love in all the wrong places on 103.9 The Possum. Good morning.

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0: Classic Country 103.9, the Possum, Chris Christopherson right there. We're stepping the truck along with WAKA Channel 8 tomorrow, 10 to 2 at the parking lot of Piggly Wiggly out at Vaughn and Taylor. Come on out to the pig and help us get that truck stuffed with school supplies and non-perishable food items, if you will. It would be greatly appreciated. Tracy Lawrence is on the way next.
1: We are not looking too bad around the area. Light to moderate traffic. I-65 and 85 still a bit busy on East South Boulevard. 231 out of Wetumpka still a bit busy. And on I-65 southbound into Montgomery, if you're approaching Pine Level, right around Baumacher 195, we've got a couple of minor things there. And this, Old Selma Road near Catoma Baptist Church. Minor accident there. Keep it here for updates. At McKinnon Toyota, they have 3.9% financing on Tacomas at the lowest tax rates in Alabama, and it's worth the drive. McKinnon Toyota, exit 212 off I-65 in Clanton. Buckle up, Wendell J. Montgomery Skywatch traffic.
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3: From the Blue Water Broadcasting News Center, here's today's top stories. The Prattville City Council has approved a $150,000 consultant fee to evaluate a potential Prattville City school system. The consultation is intended to provide detailed financial and transitional information if Prattville decides to break away and form its own municipal school system. A new Alabama law is set to take effect October 1st, increasing the penalties for leaving the scene of an accident. Hit and run will be elevated to a Class B felony, carrying a minimum sentence of 2 years and up to 20 years in prison. In addition to prison time, a hit and run conviction can also result in tens of thousands of dollars in fines. Alabama State Surplus Property Auction begins Saturday morning. Property no longer needed by state and federal agencies, as well as items abandoned at several airports in the southeast, will be up for bid. Public viewing and inspection of the auction inventory will be available at the State Distribution Center on Mobile Highway. The auction will conclude on Sunday, August 30th. From the Blue Water Broadcasting News Center, I'm Sky Mosley.
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14: On August 21st, 1938, our celebrity was born in St. Joseph's Infirmary in Houston, Texas. He's had hundreds of hits, both in the pop and country fields. He was voted a favorite singer of all time by USA Today and People Magazine in 1986 and was inducted into the Country Music Hall of Fame in 2013. Let's wish Kenny Rogers a happy birthday on this day in classic country history for August

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2: The intense, dangerous heat wave continues today, but things are going to get better. Today, the heat index in the 105 to 110 range with a high around 96. But we have a front approaching with a more generous supply of showers and storms on the radar today, some of which could be strong, possibly severe. Our low temperature tonight down to about 73. Now, behind this front for the weekend, look for gradual improvement in the humidity. Maybe not all at once, but you will feel a difference. High temperatures still in the middle 90s, but we'll take rain out of the forecast for Saturday and Sunday. From the Blue Water Weather Center, this is Rich Thomas.

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If your girl goes fishing with you and she can bait her own hook, she's a redneck girl. Can't beat them. Here's the Bellamy Brothers. 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
1: With SRN News, I'm Rich Thomason in Washington. An alleged ISIS-inspired terror plot foiled. In New York, a 35-year-old Albany woman is under arrest, accused of plotting an attack on the state capitol, looking to kill state lawmakers and destroy the legislative seat of New York government. All these years later, communist China still cannot tolerate any mention of the 1989 Tiananmen Square massacre. Two former organizers of Hong Kong's decades-old vigil in memory of those who were killed have been convicted in a national security case.

0: A charter aircraft carrying 8 people crashed at a remote radar site in western Alaska. All people on board were killed. The plane took off from Anchorage, crashed about 450 miles west of there. The NTSB is in charge of the investigation of the deadly crash. The opening bell on Wall Street, stocks starting off higher. This is SRN News.
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5: 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If you hadn't ever been here, let me tell you, it's easy to get to. 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Hit the bottom of the ramp, turn right, and turn right. That's three times. 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We're down here sitting on a bluff looking over the river and cooking up fresh seafood. We got a fryer, a steamer, and a grill. We can cook it any way you like it. We also have a marina down here. That's right. You can come down here, rent you a pontoon boat. All you need is a driver's license, a credit card. We can get you a good time on the river down here. We also have a RV park. You can come down here and stay for a little while, and then all you got to do is walk over and get you some good food and live entertainment. 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That's right. Labor Day weekend, the Gate Band will be down here. And then on the 13th of September, Shay Lynn. What a great show that's going to be. Check it all out, CapitalOysterBar.com. Go to our Facebook page. Get out here soon. 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
6: 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Growing up in Elmore County.
7: I grew up here. I lived here as a kid. 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So I have knowledge that goes way back. 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We made it through it, and it gave me an experience that I'll carry in a lifetime.
6: Shane Butler, part of the Action 8 weather team, your weather authority.
8: This is your roving reporter. 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
9: What's up, Earthling?
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9: And I understand those last four digits spell out the word safe.
8: That is correct.
9: Funny thing happened the last time I came to Earth.
8: What was that?
9: I went to the Walmart, man.
8: Yes?
9: And I accidentally went in the back door.
8: How did that work out?
9: Well, they stopped me and very gently told me that I needed to go around front and come in.
8: And then what did you do?
9: I said, cool, man. Take me to your greeter.
8: You flew millions of miles just for that.
9: Hey, man, I don't ride them. I just read them.
10: Well, hi, everybody. This is Rich Thomas. Could there finally be some better weather news? Fingers crossed as a frontal system enters our state, bringing an increase in the number of storms today, but behind it over the weekend, maybe some lower humidity? That would be nice. Your full forecast details are coming up in just a few minutes right here. 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
11: 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They're located at 6450 Atlanta Highway, just across from Walmart.

Montgomery's Classic Country, 103.9 The Possum. Not many country artists have been on Motown. Linda Ronstadt has. So is this guy. T.G. Shepherd and Only One You is on The Possum. Good morning.

Red Outlaws, A Man in Black, The Hag, The Coal Miner's Daughter, A Storyteller, and much more. And they all sing classic country all the time on The Possum 103.9.

Montgomery's Classic Country, 103.9 The Possum. Southern Kitchen's the name of the show. It's on the Food Network. Trisha Yearwood's a star. Speaking of Trisha, here she are on The Possum. Good morning.

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0: 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Don't forget about the Hog Rock Barbecue and Music Festival coming up tomorrow night. 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
7: Hang on, we are going to start to see some improvement in the humidity over the weekend. But today, still a tough one with a heat index of 105 to 110, actual high temperature up to about 96. And there will be a more generous supply of storms on the radar today. More storms to go around. Locally heavy downpours in spots, and some storms strong, possibly severe. Our low temperature tonight down to about 73. Then gradual improvement over the weekend. The humidity levels becoming more tolerable. Gradually, you will feel a difference. High temperature still in the middle 90s, but we'll drop the rain chances for Saturday and Sunday. From the Blue Water Weather Center, this is Rich Thomas.
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Darling, I've wasted a lot of years not seeing the real you. But tonight your beauty is shining through. And I never took the time to let you know. So before he takes you away, please let me say.

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So, like the possum, we sure would appreciate it. 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
1: Well, that's our news. I'm Rich Thomason in Washington. Investigators say the woman arrested in an alleged ISIS-inspired terror plot in New York bought bomb-making materials and planned to attack the state capitol at Albany. The suspect, 35-year-old Jessica Bowie of Albany, allegedly visited the Capitol complex multiple times, scoping out the place and taking photos. She had allegedly planned to conceal a bomb in a DoorDash bag delivered to the Capitol. Last night, it was the Northeast's turn to take a beating at the hands of powerful storms, a suspected tornado touching down on Long Island, New York, and in Dover, Delaware as well, flooding in New Jersey, stranding dozens of motorists in their cars. No survivors reported in the crash of a charter flight in western Alaska. The plane crashed about 450 miles west of Anchorage. The NTSB is investigating. Stocks are higher on Wall Street, and this is SRN News.
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8: Well, hi, everybody. 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We have a frontal system that's going to bring some changes, including first an increase in the number of storms on the radar today. But behind the front, how would you like some lower humidity for the weekend? Much more tolerable and noticeable. I'll tell you all about it with your full forecast coming up in just a few minutes right here. 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

That's right, Alan Jackson. He's cooling off a little bit on that Chattahoochee, doing a little slalom skiing this morning. That's nice. Sleeping single in a double bed right here on the Possum.

got outlaws, a man in black, the hag, a coal miner's daughter, a storyteller, and much more. And they all sing classic country all the time on the Possum 103.9.

you're hot, you're hot, baby. And when you're not, you're not. It's Jerry Reed, 1971 on Classic Country 103.9. The Possum. We'll be talking about the Montgomery Zoo Volunteer Day. It is tomorrow. Stay tuned for all the details on the Possum.

At 103.9 The Possum, first names are all you need to know who it is. Waylon, Patsy, Willie, Tammy, and The Possum.

Not one, but two sparrows on a hurricane. That's probably one of her all-time greats. Tanya Tucker on Classic Country, 103.9, The Possum. And here comes Ann Murray with I Just Fell in Love Again Last Night.

Ain't nothing better than a box of worms, a nice fishing hole, cold one, and classic country on the possum while you fish. 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

0: It's not over. 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All right. 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Montgomery Zoo Volunteer Serve Day is coming up tomorrow. It's going to be big, folks. I'm telling you, they need your help out there. 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And, you know, you can check out the zoo. Why are you doing it, for crying out loud? That's free, a freebie for you. And all you have to do is go to MontgomeryZoo.com, get all the information, take the family out there and enjoy.
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3: 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That's really tough. It is a big deal to be able to use my knowledge about what's going on with the weather to hopefully be able to keep folks safe.
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9: Hang on, we are going to start to see some improvement in the humidity over the weekend. But today, still a tough one with a heat index of 105 to 110, actual high temperature up to about 96. And there will be a more generous supply of storms on the radar today. More storms to go around. Locally heavy downpours in spots, and some storms strong, possibly severe. Our low temperature tonight down to about 73. Then gradual improvement over the weekend. The humidity levels becoming more tolerable. Gradually, you will feel a difference. High temperature still in the middle 90s, but we'll drop the rain chances for Saturday and Sunday. From the Blue Water Weather Center, this is Rich Thomas.

Classic Country 103.9, the Possum. It's Pert and Ear here. We're talking about The Weeknd, folks. One of my all-time great songs that I love to hear anytime, Keith Whitley. This is Don't Close Your Eyes on Classic Country 103.9, the Possum. And

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0: 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Got to help you make it through the night, folks. The guy that wrote it, the guy that sang it, here's Willie Nelson.
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1: With SRN News, I'm Bob Agnew in Washington. The premier of a Canadian province has launched a blistering attack on President Trump and urges Canada to keep fighting rather than rush to make concessions. In trade talks with Washington, the Manitoba premier, Wab Kanu, says that his country has leverage in the talks, even as his province weighs restoring U.S. alcohol sales at Prime Minister Mark Carney's urging to help secure a deal that would avert the president's threatened 50% U.S. tariffs on Canadian imports. Last night was the Northeast turn to take a beating at the hands of a powerful storm system. A suspected tornado touchdown at Atlantic Beach, Long Island, flooding in New Jersey, stranded dozens of motorists in their vehicles. No survivors reported in the crash of a charter flight in western Alaska. The plane, which took off from Anchorage, went down about 450 miles west of the city. The NTSB is leading the investigation. This is SRN News.
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2: Well, hi, everybody. 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We have a frontal system that's going to bring some changes, including first an increase in the number of storms on the radar today. But behind the front, how would you like some lower humidity for the weekend? Much more tolerable and noticeable. 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

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And it's all good on the possum.

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Don't get no better than this one. Here comes Vince Gill. Just give me one more last chance at you, baby. 1993, you know I love you. Thanks for listening to the Possum.

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They all listen to 103.9, The Possum.

103.9 The Possum. First names are all you need to know who it is. Waylon, Patsy, Willie, Tammy, and the Possum.

0: I knew somebody would write a song about me. Mama, he's crazy. The Judds on Classic Country 103.9, The Possum, where the Montgomery Police Department wants you to take that physical agility test Saturday, August 29th. This is very important at 8:30. A $15,000 signing bonus. 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
11: Hang on, we are going to start to see some improvement in the humidity over the weekend. But today, still a tough one with a heat index of 105 to 110, actual high temperature up to about 96. And there will be a more generous supply of storms on the radar today, more storms to go around. Locally heavy downpours in spots, and some storms strong, possibly severe. Our low temperature tonight down to about 73. Then gradual improvement over the weekend, the humidity levels becoming more tolerable. Gradually, you will feel a difference. Temperature's still in the middle 90s, but we'll drop the rain chances for Saturday and Sunday. From the Blue Water Weather Center, this is Rich Thomas.
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0: 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What kind of fool do you think I am? You don't have to answer that. I think it'd take way too long to answer that question. Here's Leroy Parnell for you on The Possum. Dr. Sam in with you till 2 o'clock.
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0: Yeah. George Strait, that's all my exes living out there in Texas. With George Jones, She's My Rock.
1: Well, you tell me how she was when you once knew her. How she played her games with many, many men. And you tell me that you don't think I'd be with her.

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1: Bob Agnew in Washington. Tens of thousands of people in Indiana still remain without power, even though it's been more than a week since it was knocked out in many places by a terrible storm. Last night, the Northeast got a dose of harsh weather. A suspected tornado, in fact, touched down at Atlantic Beach, Long Island. Flooding in New Jersey stranded dozens of motorists in their vehicles. In Dover, Delaware, a suspected tornado caused significant damage citywide. Tensions remain high between the U.S. and Canada when it comes to trade and President Trump's threat of a 50% tariff on about $20 billion worth of Canadian goods. The premier of one Canadian province launched a blistering attack on the president, urging Canada to keep fighting rather than rushing to make concessions. Tragedy for a young American woman and her fellow adventurers. High on a mountain in Pakistan, search teams have found the remains of American climber Mallory Geist. The team was killed by an avalanche. This is SRN News.
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4: 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If you hadn't ever been here, let me tell you, it's easy to get to. 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Hit the bottom of the ramp, turn right, and turn right. 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We're down here sitting on a bluff looking over the river and cooking up fresh seafood. We got a fryer, a steamer, and a grill. We can cook it any way you like it. We also have a marina down here. That's right. You can come down here and rent you a pontoon boat. All you need is a driver's license, a credit card. We can get you a good time on the river down here. We also have a RV park. You can come down here and stay for a little while, and then all you got to do is walk over and get you some good food and live entertainment. No show this Sunday, but we got a great lineup coming up with Roger Hurricane Wilson followed by the Gate Band. That's right. Labor Day weekend, the Gate Band will be down here. And then on the 13th of September, Shay Lynn. What a great show that's going to be. Check it all out, CapitalOysterBar.com. Go to our Facebook page. Get down here soon. Come hungry, y'all.
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9: Well, hi, everybody. This is Rich Thomas. We have a frontal system that's going to bring some changes, including first an increase in the number of storms on the radar today. But behind the front, how would you like some lower humidity for the weekend? Much more tolerable and noticeable. I'll tell you all about it with your full forecast coming up in just a few minutes right here. 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

Classic Country 103.9, The Possum, one of my all-time favorites, probably one of yours too. And it's just a sweet song all the way around. And it's Kenny Rogers to sing for you. This is Through the Years. Let's go back to 1982. Number one on the charts 3 weeks.

0: Classic Country 103.9 The Possum. It is John Michael Montgomery, and boy, you talk about a great show he puts on. And I just love, honey, I love the way you love me. The Harriet Two Riverboat loves you. Why don't you book something for this weekend? It's always a lot of fun on the Alabama River. And they have air conditioning. They have a big air conditioning cafeteria down there, a little area to get in. So you don't have to burn up. Or you can go upstairs and take your top off. Guys, you can take your T-shirt off and get a little sun. And ladies, if you want to take your T-shirt off, it's fine. Just make sure you have your swimsuit under it.
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2: On August 21st, 1938, our celebrity was born in St. Joseph's Infirmary in Houston, Texas. He's had hundreds of hits, both in the pop and country fields. He was voted a favorite singer of all time by USA Today and People magazine in 1986 and was inducted into the Country Music Hall of Fame in 2013. Let's wish Kenny Rogers a happy birthday on this day in classic country.

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3: Hang on, we are going to start to see some improvement in the humidity over the weekend. But today, still a tough one with a heat index of 105 to 110, actual high temperature up to about 96. And there will be a more generous supply of storms on the radar today. More storms to go around. Locally heavy downpours in spots, and some storms strong, possibly severe. Our low temperature tonight down to about 73. Then gradual improvement over the weekend. The humidity levels becoming more tolerable. Gradually, you will feel a difference. High temperature still in the middle 90s, but we'll drop the rain chances for Saturday and Sunday. From the Blue Water Weather Center, this is Rich Thomas.
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The Possum as the music continues on a Friday. Friday afternoon. It's hot out there. Be careful. Here's Tim McGraw. That was breaking news, huh?

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1: With SRN News, I'm Bob Agnew in Washington. The Northeast got a dose of severe weather last night in several places. A suspected tornado touched down at Atlantic Beach, Long Island. Flooding in New Jersey stranded dozens of motorists in their vehicles. In Dover, Delaware, a suspected tornado touched down, causing damage around the city. Tens of thousands of people, meanwhile, in Indiana, still without electricity after it was knocked out about a week ago by a powerful storm. Tensions are still high between the U.S. and Canada over President Trump's threat of a 50% tariff. That threat has a premier of one Canadian province simmering and launching a blistering attack on the president online. He's urging Canada to keep on fighting rather than rush to make concessions to make President Trump happy. Tragedy for a young American woman and her fellow adventurers high on a mountain in Pakistan. Searchers now find the remains of American climber Mallory Geis. The team was wiped out by an avalanche. This is SRN News.
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10: 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This is Rich Thomas. We have a frontal system that's going to bring some changes, including first an increase in the number of storms on the radar today. But behind the front, how would you like some lower humidity for the weekend? Much more tolerable and noticeable. I'll tell you all about it with your full forecast coming up in just a few minutes right here. 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

0: 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George Jones, 1982 on Classic Country 103.9 The Possum. I need to hear some Martina McBride
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0: 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Don't you love it? Of course you do. The Life South Blood Drives. They go on every day, folks. They really need your help. We're just coming off of summer and a lot of accidents this year. And every time you donate blood with Life South, you're saving three lives, a critical need for all blood types. 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Not only will you be saving a human being, but you'll be also getting some gifts. They got some great giveaways for you just for stopping in and donating some blood. Do that today, won't you? 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
4: Hang on, we are going to start to see some improvement in the humidity over the weekend. But today, still a tough one with a heat index of 105 to 110, actual high temperature up to about 96. And there will be a more generous supply of storms on the radar today. More storms to go around. Locally heavy downpours in spots, and some storms strong, possibly severe. Our low temperature tonight down to about 73. Then gradual improvement over the weekend. The humidity levels becoming more tolerable. Gradually, you will feel a difference. Temperature still in the middle 90s, but we'll drop the rain chances for Saturday and Sunday. From the Blue Water Weather Center, this is Rich Thomas.

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Start this day like all the rest. First thing every morning that I do is start missing you.

much about Facebook, but I hear there's a lot of liking going on. So, like the possum, we sure would appreciate it. 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

Classic Country 103.9, the Possum is going to wrap it up for yours truly, Dr. Sam, on a Friday afternoon. JT knocking on the door. All right. Hold tight. Pipe down, Otis. Guy's crazy sometimes. Here's Shenandoah and the church on Cumberland Road.

And she had her doubts, but she opened the door and said, "Honey, take me for a spin." So we drove uptown just to get the tags, and I headed to ride on down Main Drag. I could hear everybody laughing for blocks around.

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1: With SRN News, I'm Bob Agnew. In Washington, the Democrat National Committee has ruled out now two of five cities that were on a short list to host the 2028 presidential convention. Chicago has been ruled out, and after a contingent paid a visit to Atlanta, that city has been ruled out as well. The president is reportedly still deciding who he would like to replace his White House press secretary, who's leaving in 10 days. Lots of speculation as to who he'll select to replace Caroline Leavitt, who's leaving at the end of the month. She'll be spending more time with her two-year-old son and three-month-old daughter. The U.S. military says a charter aircraft carrying eight people crashed at a remote radar site in western Alaska. It killed everybody on board, which included two pilots and six passengers. Tensions remain high between the U.S. and Canada over tariffs. The premier of a Canadian province launched a blistering attack on President Trump, urging Canada to keep fighting rather than rushing to make concessions. This is SRN News.
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2: 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This is Rich Thomas. The frontal system that has entered the state and brought an increase in the number of storms today is also going to deliver some lower humidity.
3: I think so.
2: I think it'll be a noticeable improvement, especially as the weekend goes on. And I have complete forecast details coming up in just a little while right here. 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
4: 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They're located at 6450 Atlanta Highway, just across from Walmart.

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Here's Toby. I'm just

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We're not like Brill Cream. A little dab won't do you. The more you hear, the more you want. Classic country on the Possum.

103.9 The Possum. Hey, tomorrow morning, kick off your weekend with the Prattville Farmers Market. 7 till noon, every Saturday through the end of August. Right there at the Grove. Here's Kenny Rogers.

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0: 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Roll on Friday with JT. 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
3: 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We made it through it and it gave me an experience that I'll carry in a lifetime.
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12: Well, hi, everybody. The frontal system that has brought storms to the state today and into the evening hours tonight will also deliver some better news for the weekend. Gradually behind this front, the humidity will start to get better. As the weekend goes on, you'll really feel a difference, even though the high temperatures will still be in the middle 90s. And we will subtract rain from the forecast for Saturday and Sunday. It'll be a step in the right direction. From the Blue Water Weather Center, this is Rich Thomas.
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103.9 The Possum. Well, here's a good day at work. A construction worker was jackhammering during a building renovation in Belgium when he literally struck gold, finding $10 million worth of gold coins and bars. The police are trying to figure out how it got there and, of course, who gets to keep it. That is the question. Surely the guy who found it gets something, right? Sammy Kershaw is on The Possum.

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0: 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Well, if you're a horror flick fan, the new Insidious movie comes out this weekend. I think I'll skip it personally, but hey, some people are into that, and it's already Halloween season. Have you been to Lowe's or Sam's? It's crazy.
1: I went

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1: With SRN News, I'm Bob Agnew in Washington. Vice President J.D. Vance on the road this afternoon at his old stomping grounds that he wrote about in his famous book, Hillbilly Elegy. And he spoke once again about his hardworking grandfather who worked at the Cleveland Cliffs Middletown Works Facility. Vance said it's people like that and factories like that that will make America great again economically. The president reportedly still deciding who he wants to replace as White House press secretary. She'll be leaving that position in 10 days to spend more time with her young family. The U.S. and South Korea have now wrapped up their annual military drill 6 days ahead of schedule. That follows orders from President Trump, who told them to speed it up this year. He does not want to annoy the North Korean dictator Kim Jong-un because he says they have a fairly good relationship and that the North has not been provoking the United States. On Wall Street, the Dow Jones Industrial Average right now up by about 545 points. This is SRN News.
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13: Well, hi, everybody. This is Rich Thomas. The frontal system that has entered the state and brought an increase in the number of storms today is also going to deliver some lower humidity. I think so. I think it'll be a noticeable improvement, especially as the weekend goes on. And I have complete forecast details coming up in just a little while right here. 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

103.9, the Possum. Hey, tomorrow, stuff the truck at the Piggly Wiggly right there at Taylor and Bond Road. We're looking for school supplies for local classrooms and non-perishable food items for the Montgomery Public Schools Backpack Program. Saturday. It was July.

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Waylon, Patsy, Willie, Tammy, and The Possum.

103.9, The Possum. Titled track to their tour here in 2026. Going very well. Brooks and Dunn, Neon Moon.

We shop for groceries with a buggy. We have potluck meals. And I reckon the only place in town to get your classic country is on 103.9 The Possum.

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It's all classic country on the Possum.

0: 103.9, The Possum with the Judds. Well, here are a few mistakes you might be making when it comes to coffee. Buying it in bulk so it goes stale before you can brew it. Using tap water instead of filtered water. Oh, I never do that. I fill my coffee pot up at the fridge dispenser. Washing your coffee maker too often and always taking your coffee to go instead of slowing down and enjoying it sometimes. How about that? Mistakes you're making with your coffee. We're doing it wrong. Rich has your forecast next on The Possum.
1: Well, it has been quiet so far this afternoon. We're not aware of anything at the moment going to slow you down. We do have some busy building traffic along East South Boulevard, West Boulevard, and I-65. Interstates are busy as well as 231 to Wetumpka. Light to moderate traffic there. 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Wendell J. Montgomery Skywatch Traffic.
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3: 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The Prattville City Council has approved a $150,000 consultant fee to evaluate a potential Prattville City school system. The consultation is intended to provide detailed financial and transitional information if Prattville decides to break away and form its own municipal school system. A new Alabama law is set to take effect October 1st, increasing the penalties for leaving the scene of an accident. Hit and run will be elevated to a Class B felony, carrying a minimum sentence of 2 years and up to 20 years in prison. In addition to prison time, a hit and run conviction can also result in tens of thousands of dollars in fines. Alabama state surplus property auction begins Saturday morning. Property no longer needed by state and federal agencies, as well as items abandoned at several airports in the southeast, will be up for bid. Public viewing and inspection of the auction inventory will be available at the State Distribution Center on Mobile Highway. The auction will conclude on Sunday, August 30th. 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
11: Well, hi, everybody. The frontal system that has brought storms to the state today and into the evening hours tonight will also deliver some better news for the weekend. Gradually behind this front, the humidity will start to get better. As the weekend goes on, you'll really feel a difference, even though the high temperatures will still be in the middle 90s. And we will subtract rain from the forecast for Saturday and Sunday. It'll be a step in the right direction. From the Blue Water Weather Center, this is Rich Thomas.
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Hey, you could spend the day tomorrow giving back to the community at Zoo Volunteer Day. 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They have all the info. You don't have to do it all day. You can pick a shift tomorrow and help out at the Montgomery Zoo. Hank Jr. is on the Possum.

much about Facebook, but I hear there's a lot of liking going on. So, like the possum, we sure would appreciate it. 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

Montgomery's Classic Country, 103.9 The Possum. I don't know about you, but I am ready for the weekend. Ronnie Millsap, he got you.

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1: With SRN News, I'm Bob Agnew in Washington. The Supreme Court's Chief Justice is allowing the White House to continue construction on President Trump's $400 million White House ballroom project. For now, the Chief Justice, John Roberts, signed a temporary order today allowing work to continue as the court considers an emergency appeal from the president's administration. Lower courts had ordered a halt to the project, finding it must have congressional approval. That's something the president is challenging. Storms tore through a beach on Long Island yesterday, and that's caused a lot of troubles there. Storms and a possible tornado pummeling parts of the Northeast, flooding roads and damaging beaches, knocking out power in parts of Delaware's capital city as well. Meanwhile, tens of thousands of people in Indiana still remain without any electricity more than a week after a big storm there. At the close on Wall Street, a booming session ends up with the Dow up by 484 points. This is SRN News.
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9: Well, they have a couple of accidents that authorities are working right now. One, 2600 block lower with Temka Road near the recycling place there. Please watch out for it, as well as East Boulevard right near the Sam's Club entrance before I-85. Had an accident reported there. Busy all over the area this afternoon. Keep it here. 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Buckle up, Wendell J. Montgomery Skywatch Traffic.
10: Well, hi, everybody. This is Rich Thomas. The frontal system that has entered the state and brought an increase in the number of storms today is also going to deliver some lower humidity.
11: I think so.
10: I think it'll be a noticeable improvement, especially as the weekend goes on. And I have complete forecast details coming up in just a little while right here. Sponsored by
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103.9 The Possum. Ooh, it has been a long, hot week. It's going to cool down a few degrees anyway this weekend. We'll check in with Rich and get your forecast in just a bit. Waylon, are you sure Hank done it this way? 103.9 The Possum. Lord,

3.9 The Possum. Football is almost back. Saturday, September 5th, Alabama hosting the East Carolina Pirates. And Auburn will play the Baylor Bears in Atlanta at the Mercedes-Benz Dome. And the NFL regular season kicks off on Wednesday night, September 9th. Almost

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0: 103.9, The Possum plays Merle Haggard. Let's chase each other around the room tonight. Sounds like fun and a cheap date, right? Friday with JT. So new data reveals the most popular sandwiches across the country. For example, turkey sandwiches are preferred in 7 states, including here in Alabama. Grilled cheese is number 1 in another 7. Michigan likes peanut butter and jelly. Of course, Maine loves lobster rolls, and it's Cajun po' boys in Louisiana. 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
1: We've had a couple of reports this afternoon of some slow traffic, 65 southbound around Highway 80. That's the airport exit on 65. Please watch out for emergency vehicles there. We are very busy everywhere now. Folks are getting off work and loading up I-65 and 85 through the interchange. Already seeing a good bit of traffic on 65 northbound and 85 northbound out of Montgomery. 65 southbound, light to moderate, no issues, Prattville, Millbrook, Wetumpka. 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No debt, no delay, just a college degree. 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Buckle up, Wendell J. Montgomery Skywatch Traffic.
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3: From the Blue Water Broadcasting News Center, these are today's top stories. A man was shot by a Montgomery police officer following a high-speed chase Thursday morning. The incident began just after 10 a.m. when police attempted to stop a vehicle in relation to an assault investigation. A high-speed pursuit ended near the intersection of Birmingham Highway and West Boulevard, where 3 suspects fled on foot. One of the suspects brandished a firearm and was shot by a police officer. All 3 suspects were apprehended. Multiple high-capacity firearms were recovered at the scene. The Montgomery Police Department is inviting the community to come together for an evening of prayer and worship. Montgomery for Jesus will take place on Sunday, August 30th at the Riverfront Amphitheater. The event is sponsored by Operation Good Shepherd, a community outreach initiative of the police department. The Montgomery Gray 8-and-under softball team was honored during the city council meeting Tuesday night. The group of 7- and 8-year-old girls from Montgomery are now World Series champions. Montgomery Gray defeated Louisiana 6-5 in an extraordinary comeback to win the girls' 8-and-under World Series championship. 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
3: Well, hi, everybody. The frontal system that has brought storms to the state today and into the evening hours tonight will also deliver some better news for the weekend. Gradually behind this front, the humidity will start to get better. As the weekend goes on, you'll really feel a difference, even though the high temperatures will still be in the middle 90s. And we will subtract rain from the forecast for Saturday and Sunday. It'll be a step in the right direction. From the Blue Water Weather Center, this is Rich Thomas.

0: 103.9 The Possum, playing the best country songs. Finally Friday, Brad Paisley. Who knows, maybe a pop-up shower will produce a little mud on the tires this weekend.
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2: With SRN News, I'm Keith Peters in Washington. The Supreme Court is allowing the White House to continue construction on President Trump's $400 million White House ballroom project for now. Chief Justice John Roberts signed a temporary order on Friday letting work continue as the court considers an emergency appeal from the Trump administration. Investigators say 8 people died when a small plane crashed on its second attempt to land in heavy fog at a remote military airport in Alaska. The National Transportation Safety Board said Friday that the pilots could not see the runway and had to rely entirely on instruments as they tried to land. On Wall Street, the Dow up by 517 points, the NASDAQ rose 113, with the S&P 500 advancing by 33 points. More details at srnnews.com.
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10: We were here in the studio. The tornado didn't hit us. We were just fine. We're still able to go to work the next day. But for other people, their lives have been upended. That's really tough. It is a big deal to be able to use my knowledge about what's going on with the weather to hopefully be able to keep folks safe.
9: Ben Lang, part of the Action 8 weather team, your weather authority.
11: Well, we got a lot of folks out on the road this afternoon. Interstates Boulevard's very busy right now. I-65 and 85 continuing to build with folks getting off work. Boulevards are busy. Prattville, Millbrook, Wetumpka reporting light to mostly moderate traffic, but we haven't heard of any new issues. Keep it here. 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Buckle up. Wendell J. Montgomery, Skywatch Traffic.
12: Well, hi, everybody. This is Rich Thomas. The frontal system that has entered the state and brought an increase in the number of storms today is also going to deliver some lower humidity. I think so. I think it'll be a noticeable improvement, especially as the weekend goes on. And I have complete forecast details coming up in just a little while right here. 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

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Hope you're heading home on a Friday with the work week in the rearview mirror. 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

I was thumbing from Montgomery. I had my guitar on my back. 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

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He said, "This is where you get off, boy, 'cause I'm going back to Alabama." 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The whole

0: If you're big star bound, let me warn you, it's a long, hard ride.
1: .9 The Possum. So the annual Farm Aid Festival will air once again on CNN this year on September 26th. Performances, of course, from Willie Nelson, Neil Young, John Mellencamp, and Dave Matthews. Looking forward to that. Here's Sawyer Brown.

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Thank you. 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

0: Roll on a plane between Dallas and Austin. Going to El Paso. Whoops. Now this is what gave us the idea to come down here. This is a song about a guy that... probably did as much for our kind of music as anybody.
1: Well, the honky tonks in Texas were...

0: 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JT hanging out with you on a Friday. 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All the info right there for you. Rich has your weekend forecast next.
1: We have an accident, I-85 northbound at Forest Avenue. Please watch out for emergency vehicles there. That's slowing traffic a little bit, and we are very busy right now. 65 and 85 through the interchange. 85 northbound, very busy as well. Bell to Taylor to Chantilly. Prattville, Millbrook, Wetumpka not reporting any issues at the moment. Busy all over. 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Buckle up. Wendell J. Montgomery Skywatch Traffic.
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3: From the Blue Water Broadcasting News Center, here's today's top stories. The Prattville City Council has approved a $150,000 consultant fee to evaluate a potential Prattville City school system. The consultation is intended to provide detailed financial and transitional information if Prattville decides to break away and form its own municipal school system. A new Alabama law is set to take effect October 1st, increasing the penalties for leaving the scene of an accident. Hit and run will be elevated to a Class B felony, carrying a minimum sentence of 2 years and up to 20 years in prison. In addition to prison time, a hit and run conviction can also result in tens of thousands of dollars in fines. Alabama's state surplus property auction begins Saturday morning. Property no longer needed by state and federal agencies, as well as items abandoned at several airports in the southeast, will be up for bid. Public viewing and inspection of the auction inventory will be available at the State Distribution Center on Mobile Highway. The auction will conclude on Sunday, August 30th. From the Blue Water Broadcasting News Center, I'm Sky Mosley.
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13: On On August 21st, 1938, our celebrity was born in St. Joseph's Infirmary in Houston, Texas. He's had hundreds of hits, both in the pop and country fields. He was voted a favorite singer of all time by USA Today and People Magazine in 1986 and was inducted into the Country Music Hall of Fame in 2013. Let's wish Kenny Rogers a happy birthday on this day in classic country history for all.

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2: Well, hi, everybody. The frontal system that has brought storms to the state today and into the evening hours tonight will also deliver some better news for the weekend. Gradually behind this front, the humidity will start to get better. As the weekend goes on, you'll really feel a difference, even though the high temperatures will still be in the middle 90s. And we will subtract rain from the forecast for Saturday and Sunday. It'll be a step in the right direction. From the Blue Water Weather Center, this is Rich Thomas.
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much about Facebook, but I hear there's a lot of liking going on. So, like the possum, we sure would appreciate it. 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

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Have a great Friday night. I'll talk to you tomorrow at 2. Bubba's got you in the morning to kick off your weekend. Lori Morgan, 5 minutes. It's on The Possum.

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1: With SRN News, I'm Keith Peters in Washington. Authorities say a plane that crashed at a remote military site in Alaska, killing all 8 people on board, was making its second runway approach in heavy fog when it lost contact. The National Transportation Safety Board says the Cessna's 2 pilots could not see the gravel airstrip and were flying solely by instruments when the plane crashed Thursday. A Texas court has slashed a $50 million judgment against InfoWars founder Alex Jones to about $6 million over falsely calling the 2012 Newtown, Connecticut school shootings a hoax. The ruling does not affect a $1.25 billion judgment against Jones in Connecticut, but is a significant legal victory for him after being found liable for damages for claiming the mass shooting didn't happen. More details at SRNnews.com.
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0: continue to be busy this afternoon. We had an accident earlier, Cobbs Ford Road in front of Walmart. Please use caution there up in Prattville and in Montgomery. I-85 northbound at Forest Avenue had two vehicles involved right there. Left lanes were blocked at one point. Please be safe. We are still very busy all over the area. Prattville, Millbrook, Wetumpka, Montgomery. We will keep you updated. 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Buckle up. Wendell J. Montgomery, Skywatch Traffic.
1: Well, hi, everybody. This is Rich Thomas. The frontal system that has entered the state and brought an increase in the number of storms today is also going to deliver some lower humidity. I think so. I think it'll be a noticeable improvement, especially as the weekend goes on. And I have complete forecast details coming up in just a little while right here. 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

0: 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Coming up here on the Possum 103.9.
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7: Well, hi, everybody. The frontal system that has brought storms to the state today and into the evening hours tonight will also deliver some better news for the weekend. Gradually behind this front, the humidity will start to get better. As the weekend goes on, you'll really feel a difference, even though the high temperatures will still be in the middle 90s. And we will subtract rain from the forecast for Saturday and Sunday. It'll be a step in the right direction. From the Blue Water Weather Center, this is Rich Thomas.
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